eventually. So if our time is running out, day after day, we'll make the mundane a masterpiece. Oh my, my, oh my, my love, I take one look at you, you're taking me out.

0: Because girls are physically more mature than boys of the same age, most of the advances in the early teen years are made by the girls.
1: So, do you know anything about techno?